0: So, your kids are glued to iPads these days? I can't even figure out how to turn mine on.
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1: I did. I said North Carolina.
0: Been there.
1: I would hope so.
0: Still have that big rock. It's got that chain on it.
1: A rock with a chain on it. I don't think so.
0: Yes, you do too.
1: Do I have it? I don't know what you're talking about.
0: If you were raised there.
1: Well, I mean, it's a good sized state.
0: Well, all I can tell you is there's a red light there. And my son had burned himself really bad. The Shriners guys said, look at that. And I said, what is that? A rock. And I'm sitting here just slapping my knee saying, I know it's a rock, but what's around it? And they have a big chain around it. It's a red light.
1: Did a hobbit show up and throw a ring into a fire pit afterward?
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0: 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But Tom actually wrote that back in 74 when he was still in his pre-Heartbreakers country rock band Mudcrutch. They recorded it but shelved it because they thought it sounded too much like a pop hit and didn't fit their gritty swamp rock vibe. There you have it. A little more knowledge for you. Noggin Promo Mike here with you. Thanks for hanging. 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And of course, it's time for another classic rock road trip. 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I was eating a cracker right before the break, and I almost got choked while I was talking. Anyway, I'm okay now. Block Party Weekend continues. I got some Ozzy, a little bit of Sabbath on decks. Promo Mike here with you. I'm 103.5 WIMZ, Knoxville's classic rock, also over on Facebook. Promo Mike, WIMZ, give it a like, jump in on the multiple conversations. Be right back.
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0: 103.5 WIMZ, Knoxville's classic rock block party weekend with some Aerosmith. And of course, it was on this day in 76 that they released their album Rocks, which was their definitive raw and very hard rock masterpiece, featuring hits like Back in the Saddle and what you just heard there, Sweet Emotion. There you have it. More knowledge for you, Noggin. Promo Mike here with you. Thanks for hanging out. I do appreciate it. Looking forward to the end of August, specifically the 21st and the 23rd, going down in Gatlinburg at the Gatlinburg Convention Center. It is the Mountain Music Festival. You want to get your hands on the tickets? 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Block Party Weekend continues as the Black Crowes take us into the 9 p.m. hour. It's Promo Mike here with you on 103.5 WIMZ Knoxville's Classic Rock. Also over on Facebook, Promo Mike, WIMZ. Give it a like, jump in on the multiple conversations. And again, I thank you to all of you who wished my mom a happy birthday yesterday. You guys rock.
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0: 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Listen, Bob Seger. Kathmandu, the live version there. You know, his song, Like a Rock, that famously became the soundtrack for Chevy truck commercials for well over a decade. And Bob initially turned down the massive corporate deal, but he changed his mind when he realized it would keep automobile factories open in his home state of Michigan by funding local manufacturing jobs. How about that? More knowledge for you, Noggin. Promo Mike here with you on this Saturday. Thanks, as always, for hanging out. I do appreciate it. My question for you is, you think you know classic rock? You can prove it every weekday morning at 6:15 and 8:15 a.m. J-Mac and Drake will call up a listener to play classic rock on the clock. And here's a challenge. 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Good times. Let's see. Block Party weekend continues, and of course, I didn't look ahead. I got some Bon Jovi on deck. It's Promo Mike here with you on 103.5 WIMZ, Knoxville's Classic Rock, also over on Facebook. Promo Mike WIMZ. Give it a like. Jump in on the multiple conversations.
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0: 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You know, Billy Gibbons, he got a little bit of fame well before ZZ Top in his own way, because what he did is he played in a 1960s Texas psychedelic band called The Moving Sidewalks. They actually opened for Jimi Hendrix on a short tour, and Hendrix was so blown away by the young Texan's guitar playing, he went on The Tonight Show starring Johnny Carson and publicly named Billy Gibbons as one of America's next great guitarists, which is kind of cool. And more knowledge for you, noggin. Promo Mike here with you. Thanks, as always, for hanging out. I had a Gibson guitar in my mind when I said that, so there was a peek into my brain. But whatever. Hey, Smokies Baseball's in town. We still got one more game for tomorrow. And the theme is color your own lunchbox. The first 1,000 kids will receive their very own lunchbox to color. Personally, I think that sounds cool for adults too. But after the games, kids ages 4 to 12 can run the bases. And the Smokies are going to be wearing specialty Crayola jerseys that you can bid on and take home. Kind of cool too. You can get your tickets and all the details at smokiesbaseball.com. Only one home stand left after that. That just depresses me. Block Party Weekend continues. Motley Crue is going to take us into the 10 p.m. hour. It's Promo Mike here with you on 103.5 WIMZ, Knoxville's Classic Rock. Also over on Facebook, Promo Mike WIMZ. And I'll be right back.
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0: 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Bad Company, Feel Like Making Love. Of course, Paul Rogers, he first started writing that song when he was 19, and he scrapped it because he didn't think it was heavy enough for a rock band. But Bad Company, they were a lucky band because they didn't have to fight for radio attention like other mid-70s bands. They were the first band signed to Zeppelin's custom record label, Swan Song Records. Peter Grant, who was Zeppelin's famously terrifying and legendary manager, he took Bad Company under his wing and personally managed them using his massive industry leverage to ensure their debut singles went straight to high rotation on FM radio. And boy, did it work. There you have it. More knowledge for you, Noggin. Promo Mike here with you. Thanks for hanging out. Do appreciate it. Starting back up on Monday, we're going to do the classic rock road trip thing. 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Give it a like. 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

0: It's Block Party Weekend on 103.5 WIMZ, Knoxville's Classic Rock. Some Steve Miller Band, Jet Airliner. Back in 1969, Steve Miller was recording in London at Olympic Studios, and Paul McCartney walked into the studio right after a tense, argumentative Beatles recording session for Abbey Road. To blow off steam, McCartney stayed up all night with Steve Miller playing drums and singing backing vocals on the track My Dark Hour under the fake pseudonym Paul Ramone. Miller later recycled the guitar riff from that exact midnight jam session to create his 76 monster hit Fly Like an Eagle. How about that? More knowledge for you. Noggin Promo Mike here with you. Thanks for hanging. Hope you're having a great weekend. Well, folks, we need to talk about tacos. I like tacos. 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And J-Mac, she really likes tacos. 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Block Party Weekend continues. Nirvana is going to take us into the 11 p.m. hour. It's Promo Mike here with you on 103.5 WIMZ, Knoxville's Classic Rock. Also over on Facebook, Promo Mike WIMZ. Give it a like. 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
0: I've been listening to you for a while. 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We're glad to have you at the station, in the area, in the vicinity. Anyway, we're behind you, brother.
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1: 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Where's that telephone operator trying to place a collect call to Roger Waters' character? Only for another man to answer the phone, revealing his wife's cheating on him. That was a real unscripted prank call. James Guthrie, who was the co-producer of the album, secretly instructed an actual telephone operator to place a live collect call to Waters' actual home in England without telling her it was a recording session. And that operator's confused professional reactions on the tape are 100% authentic. There you have it. A little more knowledge for you, Noggin. Promo Mike here with you. 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You can do it there too. Block Party Weekend continues. I got Zeppelin on deck. It's Promo Mike here with you. The 103.5 WIMZ Knoxville's Classic Rock, also over on Facebook. 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Give it a like, jump in on the multiple conversations.
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0: 103.5 WIMZ, Knoxville's classic rock block party weekend, coming to a pause there with Def Leppard, Armageddon It. I'm back tomorrow at 4 p.m. Oz will be here at 11. So need a soundtrack for Sunday? We got you covered. And man, end of a long week. So I've been every night for Octavia. So I'm actually looking forward to Monday being free. So he's back from vacation. I'll probably stick my head in sometime during the week just to give him hell, as I do. But anyway, it's been a fun time. And I appreciate a lot of new folks are following me on Facebook. I do appreciate that. And you can do that as well. Promo Mike WIMZ over on Facebook. Try to do birthdays, anniversaries, and funny cultural stuff and jokes and gags. But mostly, I just like interacting with the listeners. You guys do make it worth it. I know that sounds cliche, but it is very true. Before I get out of here, though, I do want to remind you, you may think you are completely insignificant in this world, but someone drinks coffee from the favorite coffee cup that you gave them. Someone heard a song on the radio that reminded them of you, and someone read the book that you recommended and plunged headfirst into. Someone smiled after a hard day of work because they remembered the joke that you told them today, and someone loves themselves a little bit more because you gave them a compliment. Never think you have no influence whatsoever, because remember, brothers and sisters, your touch, your words, your good deed, which you leave behind, cannot be erased. Also, if you feel like you need to talk to someone, especially our youth and especially our veterans, 988, please dial that number if you feel like you need to talk to someone. Going to do it for me. Back tomorrow. Good night, Knoxville, and everyone listening on the interwebs. Promo Mike out.
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1: Saturday, Paul Lynn goes to the movies with Gary Coleman, Robert Hurek, and Betty White. Then the Love Boat sails with Eight Is Enough's Laurie Walters, Soap's Billy Crystal, and Tony Tennille. And on Fantasy Island, a would-be writer makes it big.
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0: 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And don't forget to check out Time Warp on Facebook. 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
0: Hi, I'm Bill St. James. Come with us now on a journey back to 1974 in the Time Warp. 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

0: bad company from a bad company. And we'll return to the year we heard Jimmy J.J. Walker say on Good Times,
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16: 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It's 1974 in the Time Warp. Who do you like better? I like the man.

0: Bachman Turner Overdrive's You Ain't Seen Nothing Yet. And we'll get back to the year the national speed limit was lowered to 55 miles per hour. 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
9: Now, with the latest in weather, here's Al Sleet, your hippy-dippy weatherman.
10: The present temperature is 68 degrees at the airport, which is stupid because I don't know anyone who lives at the airport.
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5: 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Born in Scotland this week in 1947, Ian Anderson from Jethro Tull.

0: On Time Warp, Aqualung from Jethro Tull. Band leader Ian Anderson was born this week in 1947. Now, more of
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0: 1964, the Beatles film A Hard Day's Night debuted in New York City. And in 1973, the Edgar Winter Group released Free Ride.

0: Free Ride from the Edgar Winter Group, released this week in 1973. As we wrap up, What Happened This Week? Up next, we'll head into town when Time Warp continues.
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0: The Beatles and All You Need Is Love, as that lovin' feeling fades away, like it always does. But now's a great time to check out Time Warp on Facebook. Just search Time Warp with Bill St. James and like us. Time Warp was produced by Dan Fermento and Rob Frankel. Written and produced by Frank Guida. Programmed by Tom Powell. Executive producers John McConnell and Andy Denemark. Copyright 2026. I'm Bill St. James with the answer to the trivia question we never asked, Fizzies. 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

0: Running Down a Dream, 103.5 WIMZ, Knoxville's Classic Rock. Block Party Weekend, stepping in here on a Sunday. Typical Sunday. Rolling in after church, got the donuts. Fritz was trying to grab some donuts on the way out in the bee truck. Yeah. Guess the bee's going out somewhere today, but I can't spare my donuts. Sorry, Fritz. Not going to happen. I couldn't do it. I was in a hurry. I was running behind. Got to get in here. Do some rock. So tomorrow, we give you a chance to get in on this classic rock road trip to go to Atlanta to see Guns N' Roses, thanks to Fountain City Jewelers, where Knoxville buys diamonds. 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To get qualified, you got to be in it to win it. Chance of $500 spending cash. September 19th, Truist Park, that is where it is going down. And you could be the one receiving the trip. It's just that easy. 103.5 WIMZ, Knoxville's Ticket to Rock. 9, 11, 1, 3, and 4. Starting back up tomorrow, J-Mac and Drake. First opportunity, bright and early. I was hanging out with J-Mac and Drake last night at that Departed over at the Shed. The Journey tribute, man, wow. Those dudes were amazing. Amazing. Unbelievable. If you missed that Departed Journey tribute band, you missed out. Those guys, that was some impressive stuff. Jay over at the Shed, always great to come out to the Shed and hang out. And his hospitality is always great. Love it. If you've never seen a show at the Shed, you got to get out there. Next opportunity, next time J-Mac and Drake are out there having a VIP party, partying like rock stars, you need to make sure that you make plans to get out there and enjoy. We'll get back to it. Keep you rocking. Got a block of Pearl Jam on the way next.
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Got that block of Pearl Jam still to get to, but first, one more hit from Bad Company. 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

0: 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Knoxville's Ticket to Rock. We'll keep things moving. I think I got a block of Ozzy coming up here. Anything else, you know, we can figure out, you know. We can get to it. We can do it. We'll try to get it on as soon as possible. We'll keep you rocking next here on 103.5 WIMZ.
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Fountain City Jewelers giving you a chance to go on a Classic Rock road trip to see them in Atlanta September 19th. Starts back up tomorrow. 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All you got to do is listen for that keyword and text in at 865-909-ROCK. We got a few more here from Guns N' Roses. 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Knoxville Smokies are at home tonight. Today, we will discuss that here in a minute. Right now, a couple more from Guns N' Roses, Mr. Brownstone on 103.5 WIMZ.

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1: What we've got here is failure to communicate. Some men you just can't reach. So you get what we had here last week, which is the way he wants it. Well, he gets it. I don't like it.

0: That is little Guns N' Roses, Civil War, 103.5 WIMZ, Knoxville's classic rock. Don't forget, chance to go see them in Atlanta. Starting up again tomorrow. First opportunity happens with J-Mac and Drake at 9 a.m., 9, 11, 1, 3, and 4. Give you a chance to get qualified for that, 865-909-ROCK. Of course, going down today, you've got the Knoxville Smokies back at it, taking on the Rock City Trash Pandas. I just love saying Trash Panda. That's fun. That's fun stuff. So they're in town, and it is Crayon Day. Create your own lunchbox. First 1,000 kids receive their own lunchbox to color. And after the game, kids 4 to 12 can run the bases. 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If you want to go to SmokiesBaseball.com for more on that. 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If you want to get over to SmokiesBaseball.com. Season's almost over, but you still got time. You still got a chance to get out there and enjoy some live baseball before it's all said and done. We'll get back to it. There's some Foreigner. Got some Ozzy still yet to come. Anything else you need, we'll try to accommodate. 865-909-ROCK.
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0: Ozzy Osbourne flying high again, 103.5 WIMZ, Knoxville's classic rock. I am Oz, hanging with you here on a Sunday as we do it up here on the top of Shops Ridge with the block parties going. If you need something, 865-909-ROCK. That's 865-909-ROCK. Say what's up to Theresa listening in Seymour, rocking out. Got a request for maybe some sticks, maybe some Fleetwood Mac. Maybe we can accommodate some of those. If you need anything, we'll see what we can do. We'll do what we can. Like I said, my name is Oz. Back at it bright and early tomorrow morning, J-Mac and Drake. And on Tuesday, thanks to Flow Roofing, they could bring you tacos from Salsarita's. If you get signed up under the J-Mac and Drake page at WIMZ.com, don't miss out on Taco Tuesday with J-Mac and Drake, brought to you by Flow Roofing. Of course, I was hanging out with J-Mac and Drake last night over at the Shed. It was an awesome time with Departure, the Journey tribute band. Wow. Whoa. They were amazing. Just unbelievable. That finale, those last couple of songs, they went above and beyond. I could just feel it. It was so good. It was so good. Next time they come back through, I definitely am going to be hanging out. Of course, I'm looking forward to the next opportunity over at the Shed where they're having a big J-Mac and Drake party where you can come out and hang out and have a good time. Love it over there. Love that place. Love Jay as well. I'm right at home over there. Maybe too much so. I'm really cozy there. I like it there. So anyway, we'll get back to it. We got some CCR to get to, some Bon Jovi. We'll keep things rocking here on your Sunday on this Block Party Weekend, 103.5 WIMZ.
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0: Bon Jovi's Living on a Prayer. 103.5 WIMZ, Knoxville's Classic Rock. It is a block party weekend. My name is Oz. Holding it down on top of Sharp's Ridge here. Another nice hot day. Might make it to the pool again today. I don't know. It's looking pretty promising. I did yesterday. It was good stuff. It was also nice. Might have to do that again today. Now, don't forget, tomorrow, we're back at it, giving you a chance. Fountain City Jewelers, where Knoxville buys diamonds, giving you a chance to hit the road. Make your way to Atlanta, September 19th, Truist Park. $500 spending cash. Guns N' Roses is going to be headlining, going to be down there, and you could be in the crowd. You could be amongst the thousands that will be there, and you can do it for nothing. Do it on us. But you got to get qualified. 9, 11, 1, 3, and 4. That is when you want to listen up for the keyword. Text in to 865-909-ROCK. Starting up again tomorrow, J-Mac and Drake, first opportunity. You'll have two more opportunities with Big R following them. And then, of course, George McFly will round the bases and get you home with the 3 and 4 right there. So we kick things off with J-Mac and Drake at 9. Big R's got 11 and 1. Got George McFly, 3 and 4. So there you have it. You know where to be, when to be, and you have the equipment, the number, 865-909-ROCK. All you got to do is be on standby for that keyword and text it in immediately upon hearing it. We'll get back to it. Do a block of Queen coming up.
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Knoxville's Classic Rock. The name is Oz. Holding it down. Got some Zeppelin to get to. Looking forward to some Zeppelin. Got requested Fleetwood Mac on the way off the Rock and text line at 865-909-ROCK. 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You never know. Might get you a nice little pizza oven. A Gosney pizza oven. Make you some nice pizzas in the backyard. Yeah. It's good stuff. I was checking that out on our website at WIMZ.com. All right. I'm going to sign up. Wait a minute. I'm not eligible. I'm not allowed to do that kind of thing. Something about I work here. Oh, I can't do that? Oh, okay. All right. I'm being told I can't sign.

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1: 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So I did some digging. Turns out you've been seeing National Fitness. 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

0: 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The name is Oz. 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Under the concert calendar, you can see what's going on. I know last night we had an amazing show over at the Shed with Departure, the Journey tribute band, J-Mac and Drake's Party Like a Rockstar night. Man, that was fun stuff, hanging out with J-Mac and Drake, and the band was phenomenal. Of course, love Jay over there at the Shed. Love the Shed. I feel quite at home there, like maybe too much sometimes even. In fact, I like doing what I do. I enjoy that place. But you can always keep up to speed on all the shows that are coming to town, and you don't want to miss out the Black Jacket Symphony returning. They're going to be bringing Def Leppard's Hysteria to life, note for note, sound for sound, Civic Auditorium, Friday, September 11th. 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

0: Chad. I'm Nationwide, 103.5 WIMZ, Knoxville's Classic Rock. It's a block party weekend. We got that Classic Rock road trip getting you qualified. Starting up again tomorrow, bright and early, with J-Mac and Drake. First opportunity at 9 a.m. We'll talk more about it and what times to listen. A few more from ZZ Top first, though. Here's LaGrange.
1: Rumors spreading around in that Texas town. About to check outside LaGrange. And you know what I'm talking about. 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
1: 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Block Party Weekend. Still got more blocks to get to. Some Metallica and Aerosmith, of course. I can't get out of here without playing some Aerosmith first, right? Before I turn things over to Promo Mike. It's just how it works. I got to do a block of Aerosmith. It wouldn't be prudent. Wouldn't be prudent if I didn't. But starting up again tomorrow, you got the Classic Rock Road Trip. Your ticket to rock. Thanks to Fountain City Jewelers, where Knoxville buys diamonds. 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But you got to get qualified. You got to be in it to win. Grand prize would be tickets and get you on that road, but you gotta be in it. 9, 11, 1, 3, and 4 is when you want to listen up. Tomorrow, first opportunity happens with J-Mac and Drake. 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

0: Will Smith, same old song and dance on 103.5 WIMZ, Knoxville's classic rock. I was hanging with you here on a block party weekend. Got promo Mike rolling in here in a minute. Now, don't miss out. You got the Gatlinburg Convention Center hosting the Mountain Music Festival going down. Gatlinburg coming up here August 21st to the 23rd. Night Ranger, 38 Special, Jackal, Lita Ford. 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So have a good one, and we will keep on rocking the blocks next.
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0: I certainly was in the right.
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2: 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Block Party Weekend, some would even call it world famous. Pink Floyd, Money. It was this day, 49 years ago, at just 42 years old, Elvis Presley was found unresponsive at his Graceland property in Memphis. His passing shook the entire global music industry, causing immediate, unprecedented gridlock on phone lines and radio stations worldwide as fans flooded the airwaves to grieve. It remains a definitive cultural touchstone in broadcasting history. Hard to believe. I was a wee lad and my family was at the beach. I remember when it happened. Anyway, there you have it. More knowledge for you noggin. Promo Mike here with you on this Sunday. Thanks, as always, for hanging out. Hope you're having a wonderful weekend and staying cool. Now, are you a fan of tacos? Because I know I am. I know Drake is, and J-Mac certainly is. And so are the folks at Flow Roofing, because they want to turn an ordinary Tuesday into a full-blown Taco Tuesday takeover, complete with fresh, delicious tacos from Salsarita's Mexican Grill for you and your coworkers. All you have to do is head over to WIMZ.com, click on the J-Mac and Drake page, let them know where to send the fiesta. Block Party Weekend continues. It's that time of day where we play some Guns N' Roses. They're on deck. It's Promo Mike here with you. 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

0: Block Party Weekend on 103.5 WIMZ Knoxville's Classic Rock with the Stones, Painted Black. This day in 1969 was the second day of the Woodstock Festival, and the Stones were noticeably absent. They actually turned down the invitation to perform because Mick was stuck in Australia filming the movie Ned Kelly. Instead, they held their own free festival later that year at Altamont, which tragically ended in disaster and signaled the definitive end of the peace and love hippie era. Anyway, there you have it. A little more knowledge for you, Noggin. Promo Mike here with you. Thanks for hanging out. 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Miller Lite, the original light beer, is giving you the chance to score the perfect backyard upgrade. 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Block Party Weekend continues. Def Leppard takes us into the 5 p.m. hour. 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Promo Mike WIMZ. I'll be right back.
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I woke last night to the sound of thunder. How far off, I sat and wondered. Started humming a song from 1962. Ain't it funny how the night moves, when you just don't seem to have as much to lose. 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

0: 103.5 WIMZ, Knoxville's classic rock block party weekend. Bob Seger, old time rock and roll. And it was in 1979 that song was released as a single and completely tanked on the charts, failing to make any major noise. And it wasn't until 4 years later in 1983 when a young Tom Cruise danced in his underwear to the track in the movie Risky Business that the song instantly resurrected on FM radio, turning it into the second most played jukebox single in American history behind Patsy Cline's Crazy. How about that? More knowledge for you, Noggin. Promo Mike here with you on this Sunday. 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Block Party Weekend continues. I got Green Day coming up. It's Promo Mike here with you on 103.5 WIMZ Knoxville's Classic Rock, also over on Facebook. Promo Mike WIMZ. Give it a like, jump in on the multiple conversations. I'll be right back.
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6: 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Yep, that's a siren. 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

0: Block Party Weekend on 103.5 WIMZ, Knoxville's classic rock. Steve Miller Band with some Fly Like an Eagle. Since we've been talking about Woodstock, this would have been the second day of Woodstock back in 1969. The rock world was centered entirely on that festival, of course. But Steve Miller, he was invited to play the festival, but he flatly refused. He publicly called the event a disorganized mess and hated the idea of playing in a muddy field to a crowd that wasn't paying attention. Instead, he stayed on the road playing proper theater gigs, which was a move that his peers thought was crazy, but Miller, he wore it like a badge of honor. So there you have it. A little more knowledge for you, Noggin. Promo Mike here with you on this Sunday. Thanks, as always, for hanging out. Do you think you know classic rock? Well, you can start proving it every weekday morning at 6:15 and 8:15 a.m. J-Mac and Drake will call up a listener to play classic rock on the clock. And the challenge is you hear seven quick song clips. 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

0: 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Bon Jovi, I'll Be There For You. Well, in 94 on this date, as the world was celebrating the 25th anniversary of Woodstock, at Woodstock 94 up in New York, Bon Jovi was one of the massive mainstream rock headliners, and the festival turned into a literal mud bath. Fans dubbed it Mudstock. The backstage area became so heavily flooded and overwhelmed by gate crashers that John Bon Jovi and the band had to be airlifted directly out of the festival via a private helicopter right after their set to escape the gridlock traffic. How about that? More knowledge for you. Noggin Promo Mike here with you. Thanks for hanging. I'll tell you a place you won't have to fly in or out of in a private helicopter, and that's at the Mountain Music Festival down in Gatlinburg at the Gatlinburg Convention Center. That's going to be August 21st through the 23rd. Three great nights of live music. Night Ranger, 38 Special, Lita Ford, White Lion, and more. 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It is where the web rocks. Block Party Weekend continues, and I got Hart on deck. It's Promo Mike here with you on 103.5 WIMZ Knoxville's Classic Rock, also over on Facebook. Promo Mike, WIMZ. Give it a like. Jump in on the multiple conversations.
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0: 103.5 WIMZ, Knoxville's classic rock block party weekend with some Ozzy Bark at the Moon. It was this day in 86. Ozzy, he took the stage as one of the massive headliners at the legendary Monsters of Rock Festival at Castle Donington in England. He shared a historic bill with Def Leppard, Scorpions, and Motorhead. Ozzy, of course, was at the absolute peak of his solo touring madness. He performed for over 80,000 screaming fans. There you have it. A little more knowledge for you, Noggin. I believe my buddy Graham in the UK, who listens to us on our app, was at that show. I believe that's what he told me. It's either that year, maybe it was in 87. I can't remember. Graham, if you're listening, you'll have to let me know because I don't remember the year, but I think you said you were there. Anyway, promo mic here with you. Thanks for hanging. I do appreciate it. Black Jacket Symphony, they're going to be back for another night of amazing classic rock, bringing us Def Leppard's Hysteria, note for note, sound for sound at the Knoxville Civic Auditorium, Friday, September the 11th. 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Block Party Weekend continues as the mighty Van Halen take us into the 7 p.m. hour. It's Promo Mike here with you on 103.5 WIMZ Knoxville's Classic Rock, also over on Facebook. 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I'll be right back.
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Promo Mike here with you. You're in a block of Nirvana. 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

0: 103.5 WIMZ, Knoxville's classic rock block party weekend with Nirvana, Come As You Are. While August 15th was the night Nirvana played the Roxy in L.A. and handed out flyers, it was today in 91 that was the actual day the flyers told fans to show up. They gathered at GMT Studios in Culver City to shoot the music video for Smells Like Teen Spirit. Of course, the director, he cast real punk rock fans who grew so genuinely bored and frustrated after sitting through 12 hours of repetitive takes that by the final scene, they staged a real unscripted riot and tore the entire set to pieces. The director, of course, kept the cameras rolling, capturing what you could argue the definitive visual explosion of the 90s grunge movement. And there you have it. More knowledge for you, Noggin. Promo Mike here with you on this Sunday. Thanks, as always, for hanging out. Hope you're having a wonderful weekend. Starting back up tomorrow, make sure you're listening weekdays for code words to be announced. And text in to us at 9, 11, 1, 3, and 4 for your chance to win tickets to Guns N' Roses live September 19th at Truist Park in Atlanta, plus $500 in spending cash. 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Block Party Weekend continues. I got Skinnered on deck. It's Promo Mike here with you on 103.5 WIMZ, Knoxville's classic rock, also over on Facebook, Promo Mike WIMZ. Give it a like. Jump in on the multiple conversations.
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Yeah.

0: 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AC/DC Shoot the Thrill. And it was this day back in 1981 that AC/DC headlined the second ever Monsters of Rock Festival at Castle Donington. Fresh off the earth-shattering success of Back in Black, they tore through a blistering set for over 65,000 fans. And that show was so legendary that the band actually recorded and released it as their definitive live concert film, Live at Donington. And there you have it. More knowledge for you, Noggin. Promo Mike here with you. Thanks for hanging. 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